if you're falling, that's okay. There's a trampoline waiting for you. It's so easy. You just have to believe. 信じればいいんだよ.

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Starting off on a good note tonight. You are currently tuned into WNYU 89.1 FM New York. I am your host, Darby. This is the 12-inch mix, your home for all things 80s electronica, disco, master mixes, dubs, remixes, all that good stuff. I have really good stuff for us tonight. We're going to have a good time. I'm just going to play some good tunes and enjoy myself. I hope you do too. I hope your Wednesday is, you know, on a good run thus far. I hope this makes it better. And, you know, on that note, why don't we make it a little bit better with a really, really, really great master mix by the incredible Sharon Redd. This is Beat the Street Master Mix off of Prelude Master Mixes Volume 2. Sharon Redd, stay tuned. I'm turning you guys back up so you can, you know, hear when I start playing this. All right. And here we go. Hope you enjoy.

You just heard There It Is by Shalimar off of 12-inch classic Shalimar EP. Before that, Keep On Master Mix D-Train off of another 12-inch classics EP. And to open our set tonight, once again, Beat the Street Master Mix off of Prelude Master Mixes Volume 2 by none other than Sharon Redd. As a reminder, you are tuned into WNYU 89.1 FM New York. I'm Darby, you're listening to the 12-inch mix. We're having a fun little time tonight. I'm playing, as I said at the top of the set, a lot of master mixes, a lot of fun little stuff. I'm going to be, you know, spinning some vinyl later because we finally got, you know, fingers crossed. I haven't tested it out yet, but there is a mixer. There is a mixing board, and I have plugged all the stuff in for the turntable. So hopefully I can actually play you guys some of my beloved Italo disco album. But, you know, we'll have to see. Oh my God, this is a really good song up next. Off of an excellent album, obviously it's off of an original single, but I love this compilation album. Basically, Grandmaster Flash did a set for Salsoul Records, just kind of pulling from their archives. If you've ever listened to my show before, you know that I am a very, very big fan of anything Salsoul Records. And Grandmaster Flash with Salsoul Records is like just taking it to the whole other level. So this is a really good track off a really good compilation album that I highly recommend, if you feel so inclined, you go give a listen. This is off of the album Grandmaster Flash Presents Salsoul Jam 2000, High by Sky. Stay tuned. Be back soon with more.

I'm back. Did you miss me? You just heard High by Sky off of Grandmaster Flash Presents Sal Soul Jam 2000 once again in 15 seconds, 10 seconds. It will be the top of the hour, which means I have to come on and talk to you guys. But it is important that I talk to you because I know I was talking a big game about 2 seconds ago about how I was going to be spinning tonight, and I literally have records here with me. I have made a very fatal error. I have forgotten my needles at home, and the needle on this turntable is like, it's literally bent at the wrong angle. it is not usable. So I'll just put a different, you know, digital song on for you guys and it'll be okay. But do you know what time it is? It just turned 10 p.m. in New York, which means that it's time for me to remind you that you are listening to WNYU 89.1 FM New York. And yeah, I'll get back to the music now, but just thought I'd update you guys on what was going on over here at WNYU, because that's so exciting. I'll get us back to the music because I have a really good song queued next, so I can't deprive you of that any longer. This is Angel in My Pocket by Change off of Disco Free Volume 1, 20 original disco tracks. Stay tuned. I'll be back soon. Bye.

You just heard Do It Dancin' 12-inch mix by Firefly. Before that, once again, Angel in My Pocket by Change. I'm coming back on to read a quick PSA for you all on this lovely, lovely evening about a very important organization which is near and dear to my heart. The College Student Pantry is a food pantry program for college and graduate students in NYC. The pantry is run by student volunteers and is there for any student who needs some food. No questions asked. All you have to do is show up and you get a bag of groceries. To learn more, visit www.collegestudentpantry.org. That's www.collegestudentpantry.org. This has been a public service announcement by WNYU. Yay! That's awesome. I love using the instant replay machine. And I love that organization. They're really cool. I have a friend who volunteers with them, and it is very legit. It is very, very helpful. And if you need groceries, a very good option. So I always like to shout them out. I'm going to keep us moving because I've got some good tracks for us. I think we will have plenty of time to get through. But, you know, you can never be too careful. So I am going to hand it back off to my lovely playlist here. This next track is a great one. I found Boris Midney because he does a lot of, oh my God, I should check this before I say it. Hold on. Boris. So basically I found him because there's an excellent cover of the Darth Vader theme that he does in like a disco style, but he is also, I believe, on, yes, he's on the Saturday Night Fever soundtrack. I'm pretty sure he's the guy who does the cover of the Beethoven song, which is escaping me at the moment, and I can't find it, and I'm bad at typing and talking at the same time on air. So you'll just have to go and listen to the Saturday Night Fever soundtrack if you feel so inclined. I might bring that in at some point because I have it on vinyl and I could play it. It's, you know, I've actually never seen that movie, but I love that soundtrack so much because it's the Bee Gees. So how could I not? I was raised on them. I was listening to the Bee Gees before I even knew who the Bee Gees were. I'll get us back to music now. You've listened to enough of me talking about my musical upbringing on this show. But yeah, Boris Midney, awesome, awesome, cool stuff. This one is not a cover because I wanted to play some of his original music. I felt that, you know, maybe we'll play the Star Wars disco

You just heard, once again, Catch the Rhythm promo 12-inch mix by Boris Minnie and Caress off of Caress Expanded Edition. I mean, what a wonderful song. I think that part of what I love so much about disco, 80s electronica, all of that, is there's really one... I'm sure that, you know, people listen to me say the description of my show and they get angry because that means so many different things. And to that I say it is very intentional. My normal gig here at WNYU is our new alternative releases show, which is like perfect for me because I can play kind of everything under the sun as long as it's new and it's an independent small artist. Because I listen to a lot of different stuff. I mean, this summer I've been listening mostly to like hyperpop and then jazz and bossa nova. And I really do listen to everything. I'm not picky, so I love giving myself a nice eclectic niche to play within. And I think that disco is a really great situation to be in if you're in my position, because it is so, there's so much you can do. I mean, literally within the course of an hour, we've gone from a very high energy place with those master mixes at the top to just some nice, smooth, like still very funky, very fun, very playful, but a little more chill, a little more relaxed, just having a good time. And we're taking it back to some really, really classic disco for this last track. I do have one thing to say, which is that this album is called Love in a Sleeper. There is a song on this album that's all about, you know, making love in a sleeper train, to which I have to say, I don't think Silver Convention has maybe ever taken a sleeper train. They're not sexy. It is so uncomfortable. And I, you know, granted, I did take one in the summer and there was no AC. And so I was like literally sticking my arm out of the window of this train to try to cool off in the middle of the night. But it is not a place you'd want to, you know, be having some lovely times, as they say, love in a sleeper. I would not want to make love in a sleeper. It's an unsexy place. So that's always the thing I think when I listen to this album. It is a good album though. So I'll let you make your mind up for yourself with that one. Enjoy it. I hope you do. Because it is a really amazing song. This is Without Further Ado. Oh yeah. I've had such a long day, in case you can't tell. But this has been the 12-inch mix with me, your host, Darby, on WNYU 89.1 FM New York. This is my last song of the night. So if you had a problem with today's set, or if you really loved it, or if you just want to say hi, you can email me at darby@wnyu.org. Last week, somebody found me on Instagram to DM me about the set, which, you know, I appreciate the thank you, but I was like, that's kind of crazy. If I, you know, I gave the number to call in station, I also gave you my email, but, you know, they went above and beyond, and I appreciate that. Good for you, I guess. Yeah, but thanks for tuning in. I hope you have a beautiful evening. I certainly will. And, you know, let's let Silver Convention carry us off here. Once again, this is Mission to Venus off of Love and a Sleeper by Silver Convention. Stay tuned. Hope you enjoy.

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1: 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It's a real art right here. You feel me? This a long time only. You feel me? You feel me? Niggas like my little cousin 13. You feel me? On the blimp, you know what I'm saying? Shining on the balls, boy, you hear me?

Good afternoon. This may or may not be Robin Hitchcock, but one thing's always for sure, whether your day is upside down or the right way up, whether you're falling out of a window or just being pushed, whether someone is sleeping underneath you or someone is actually rolling you downstairs, this is WNYU-FM New Afternoon Show featuring music and various people introducing it.

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She moves like a saint, but the dance cadaverous. Heard she sings songs on the stage of the full moon. Listen to it, the philosophical nigga music. Learn a couple words, you might even get to do it. Mass produce the habits and rhythm. 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

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Nobody really mess with it like that. I think you do some justice, bro. Justice, Justin. You see what I did there? It's what I do, man. It's what I do. 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

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I just couldn't make it sound good. I don't know why. I think it's because I suck.

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This is Jello Biafra of Dead Kennedys, and you're listening to WNYU-FM in the Big Apple, 89.1 on your radio dial, unless your stereo was made in America.

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This is Dr. Chadbourn. Doc Chad, Eugene Chadbourn, and we're rocking in the free world. Thank you very much.

It's okay to cry.

Good afternoon. This may or may not be Robin Hitchcock, but one thing's always for sure, whether your day is upside down or the right way up, whether you're falling out of a window or just being pushed, whether someone is sleeping underneath you or someone is actually rolling you downstairs, this is WNYU FM New Afternoon Show featuring music and various people introducing it.

Time flies by.

0: the experience was with the gorillas? Did you have an opportunity to talk to them?
1: Yeah, sure. They were all nice.
0: The gorillas are real nice. Why
1: yeah.
0: did you say that?
1: Oh, they're all right. I talked to one of them there.
2: Did they express an interest in your thoughts about what they were doing?
1: Oh, yeah. They said that that was their life, what they were doing, you know, fighting.
0: Did you feel menaced by all the weapons around you or not?
1: No.
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1: Si alte la sa vici le veri fantasy vale un po' più.
0: I haven't forgotten how good we are together. 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

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I hope you'll be thinking,

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that was I Was the Sword by Funeral Diner. Before that was Same Rules by Chat Pile. And at the top of that set was the new Erased Tapes record. I think it's called Oblivion. It's a bit difficult for me to tell because it's stylized in Morse code, so it just looks like beep, beep, beep, beep, beep. But yes, that's the new Erased Tapes record. I think it's called Oblivion. This is the New Afternoon Show on WNYU 89.1 FM.

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1: Well, it's all in the room.

We just listened to three tracks from the most recent Avalanches release. Most recently, we listened to Every Single Weekend featuring Jamie XX. Before that was Blue Shadows featuring Karen O. And at the top of that set was Can't Get Over Losing You featuring the wonderful Portraits of Tracy.

0: 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Come on.
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That was Michelle Take One, an early preview track recently released for the upcoming Rubber Soul Special Deluxe Edition. Who's excited? Before that was Shira Nui by Ichika Oba. And at the top of that set was Charlie Sheen Reaches Out to the Feds by The Mountain Goats. 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We've got some more music coming up for you after a brief PSA. 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

We just listened to three tracks from the new Daruti Kollam release. The most recent was Agonistes. Before that was Your Shadow at Morning. And at the top of that set was Sargasso Sea. This has been the New Afternoon Show on WNYU 89.1 FM. Stay tuned for more great music. I think there's another show coming up directly after this. And I'll be back again on Sunday at noon to play the hits from the bygone Britpop era of the late 80s and 1990s. Thanks for tuning in. 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

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You're listening to The Meltdown on WNYU 89.1 FM New York. That track was Free Your Mind from Amnesty off the record Cold Heat, a real kind of funk compilation, a whole bunch of stuff on there. That was a bit of a monster track, nearly 6 minutes, and it shall continue. Today for the show, picked out a lot of funk stuff. Kind of garage funk, see what we can find in that vein of music. A little bit returning to the kind of soul garage we had played on the show a bit earlier, but should be a fun one. Here all alone today, Leo is off for the week. We'll see when he is back, but let's keep it going. This is some more funk. And we'll have a little breaks interspersed of some other kind of fun songs thrown in, but it's going to be a real garage funk marathon.

Welcome back to the Meltdown on WNYU 89.1 FM, New York. It is just nearly 7:20, just about a minute before. We just heard that last track was Reach Down and Get It from Nola and the Soul Rockers. Before that, we had You For Me from the Royal Tones and Ruth McFadden. And before that, we had Good Things from Pearl Dowdell. Yeah, so we had some funk, a little bit of kind of doo-wop in between, and then a little more kind of funk soul, all in that vein. And we shall keep it going. But I think, why not time for a public service announcement? Charities are doing more than ever to help our community, and right now your gift can make a big difference. 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This has been a public service from WNYU. Let's get back to it. A little more reprieve from the funk. This next track... And, you'll see.

Welcome back to WNYU 89.1 FM New York. You are listening to The Meltdown. That last track we just heard was Baby Don't Cry from the third guitar off a real Florida funk compilation record. Lots of cool stuff there. A lot of unreleased 45s from the 70s, maybe the late 60s as well. Before that, we had Your Cheating Heart from The Desperates. And that right there is off a kind of Indo-rock compilation record, which is a kind of revival of 1950s stuff over in Indonesia and the Netherlands, if you can believe it. Let's keep it going. A bunch of stuff still to get to. We have 33 minutes on the clock remaining here till 8. Let's switch it up from the funk for a minute. This next track is from Albert Hammond Jr. of The Strokes. This is a request from Leo, a selection of his for this week in his absence. This is Set to Attack.

Welcome back to the Meltdown on WNYU 89.1 FM, New York. That last track we just heard was Why You Wanna Leave Me from Mickey and the Soul Generation. Before that, we had Shadows from Lazy Lazy. And before that, we had Set to Attack from Albert Hammond Jr. Those first two tracks, Set to Attack and Shadows, both Leo picks for the week. We're slowly approaching the back end of the show. Just nearly 7:40 over here on the East Coast. Let's keep it going. A little more funk. A couple other

things tossed in there. Who knows, maybe a request of sorts. If you have one, keep it in mind. You can give me a call at 212-998-1657. Once again, that's 212-998-1657. I'll be here till 8 o'clock. Let's keep it going.

Welcome back to WNYU 89.1 FM New York. We just heard Get Ready from I Rebelli. It's an Italian group from the 60s. Awesome, awesome stuff there. And before that we had Because I Love You from the Dave Hamilton Voices off another great funk compilation record out of Detroit, I believe. Something like that. All right, quickly approaching 15 minutes left in the show. Let's keep it going. I was thinking, you know, you can't have a funk show without some Parliament. It might not be quite as gritty as some of the stuff I've been playing today. Not maybe quite as garage, so to speak, you know, but whatever. Who is to say? So let's keep it going. This is off their debut record in 1974, Up for the Downstroke. This is the closing track on that, Singing Another Song.

Welcome back to The Meltdown, live on WNYU 89.1 FM, New York. That last track was Funky Trip from Johnny Walker. Before that, we had Singing Another Song from Parliament. A couple more tracks still to go for the evening. You know, listen to that Parliament track a couple minutes ago. Why not throw in some James Brown? The Godfather of Soul? You know, you may as well. So, gonna play a little James Brown for you guys. Slow it down for a minute before we close it out here on this lovely Thursday evening. But once again, if you want to give me a call, you can. You got a few minutes left to go. 212-998-1657. 212-998-1657. I'll be back to close it out shortly. This is Try Me Live at the Apollo from none other than Mr. James Brown.

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This has been The Meltdown, and as always, it has been a pleasure. Have a good week. We will be back same time next week, 7 to 8 o'clock.